0: that sweet, that funky stuff. Give it to me. Give me that stuff, that funk, that sweet, that funky stuff.
1: Give it to me. Give it to me. Give it to me. Give it to me. Give me the funk, that sweet, funky stuff.

when his drinking, lusting, and his hunger for power became known to more and more people, the demands to do something about this outrageous man.

former Will-O-The-Wisp. Will you recognize me today? Give me a smile for old time's sake.